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1: You probably think you're pretty good at multitasking behind the wheel. I mean, you have to multitask to drive. 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Even a quick reply, affects your concentration and makes you less able to react to hazards. If you use a mobile phone while driving, you're 4 times more likely to crash. 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Put your phone away.
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Good morning, Ipswich. Good afternoon, Vietnam. This is the Rest of the World Show. I'm David, and you're listening to ICRFM. Get started show today with something. Well, it's a bit of a not Bolivian, Mexican and Colombian mix, and it's called Cumbia del Lobo, and this is a Mexican Institute of Sound and Meridian Brothers.

Oh, I love the wolf at the end. Mexican Institute of Sound, Meridian Brothers there with Cumbia del Lobo, which is, of course, Cumbia of the Wolf. Yeah. Okay, Mon Laferte coming with that one. She's naturalized Mexican, although she was born in Chile. And this is the title track from an album called Femme Fatale. So there we are, Mon Laferte with Femme Fatale.

Well, what a finish. Mon Laferte, Femme Fatale there, and Caribbean Couple Time. Let's go with the Rhythm Rebels and something called Tom Tom.

0: The Caribbean couple there, Tom Tom from Rhythm Rebels, and that last one, Scar Shuffle from the Soul Brothers. And now something completely different. We've just had a sort of moon shot, well, not to the moon, but round the moon. And that reminded me of this from 1999, German band called Zenobia, and this is called Giants Behind the Moon.
1: Happy

0: take off.
1: 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That's lovely, isn't it? And now to my favourite Soviet band, Kino, from Leningrad, as it was called then. A track called April.

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Yeah, okay, I'm playing a song about April in May, but never mind. Here's Elton Gun now. In fact, I've got a couple of Anatolian rock tracks from European bands, and this is the first. So, Elton Gun and Yolku.

0: than York Swan.
1: That was Ace there and Heidi Gidlam. Okay, might as well play the Eurovision winner because I quite liked it. It's Dara and Bangaranga.

From Bulgaria, Dara and Bangaranga. Right, okay, time for Friday Fado, Teresa Taruca and Canseo Verde.

she had even sought. Then Darkest How and the Mighty Spoiler, the Mighty Terror and the Mighty Zandolee, and proper sore fans strewing vitamins down his throat. Zandolee!

city, and who had drowned badly waterlogged, and who had dead badly wounded, and the great bandit came down with his escort and chariot to survey the land. And they found poor black folk had hidden in holes in the earth, and in barrels sealed shut with likely sap from the breadfruit tree. But the poets were wise and hid in the trees and were never found. And the bandit rode on, and the houses of dukes and spooks and prime ministers were burned to the ground. And all around the embassy room, those grand facades of colonial times were volcanically cast to ash and plundered. And then the bandit moved west, searching for that gold.

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It swooned into New York,

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Yeah, enjoy that. A bit like Linton Kwesi Johnson. Right, now there's Shai Ben Tsur, who's an Israeli living in India. Johnny Greenwood, who you probably know from Radiohead, lead guitarist. And the Rajasthan Express on this next one. It's called Shikwa.

Charlotte, a Diggory there, and Akashi, and now to My Old China. This is one of my favourites of all time. I've played it two or three times before. I love it. Celeste Sin and Tortoise and the Hare.

Listen and Tortoise and the Hare. I love that track. I was listening to the whole album on while walking. I was halfway through Christchurch Park when that came on, and really nice. Tortoise and the Hare. And anyway, there's a really quiet start, this one. So it's Broken Social Scene. It's from Canada, of course. And this is the new album, second track I've played. It's called This Briefest Kiss.

Broken Social Scene and This Briefest Kiss. I discovered them actually at an online disco during lockdown. How about that? From Hamburg as well, on top of everything else. Anyway, here's Alana Sasson now. She's based in Valencia. And this is called Lay Lay.

Lovely. Leia Leia. That's Lana Sasson. And now to Cameroon. This is Kares Fotso and a track called Yumbata.

Yumbata there from Karese Futsu, and now I'm going to play a couple of new French tracks, recent chart hits, and going to sandwich in between those an old Leonard Cohen song. So starting off with this one, Margarita and La Maison.

Well, that was well timed. I just had time to make a coffee during that one. I got delayed a little bit actually because I was looking out the window. Okay, that was Femi Kuti and Chop and Run, and now to Siberia and Ochuken and something called Paradise Lost.

Madhu Mukta there and Anna, and now this was the first request I ever got on this show, long time ago now. Murray County, Yeke Yeke.

That's the Baltic Sisters and something called Cuckoo Song. And to finish up with, here's something from Finland, Teija Niikku and Sait Samaa.

There we are. That's Teyokniko and Saitsum. And that's it from me. Thanks very much for listening. And I'll leave you as usual with the Italo Disco.

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Hi, Wendy Guevara here, and welcome to Music Memories and Moods. So, of course, you know this is Ipswich Community Radio, and as you also know, we've got great shows, and we've got great music here. So, keep on listening.

Right. Yay. Here I go again. That was by Mario. Mario, love it, love it. Love that song. Let's see what the next one will be.

Oh, what a strange song. Lee Ryan, he's saying there's an army of lovers waiting to meet you. Well, what do you think about that? If someone said to you, there's an army of lovers waiting to meet you, what would you actually think? What would you actually say to that? Don't know what I would say. Okay, all right. I'm going to move on to the next one.

Uniting Nations, not United Nations. Okay, and the name of the tune was You and Me.

Zave with Give Me the Night. That was an old tune, an old, old tune. I don't know if some of you know the original, but you can look it up and see. It's called Give Me the Night. And so I'd like to say to you that any of you, at the end of May, the last week of May, we're going to be, that's Ipswich Community Radio, is going to be at the Suffolk Show in Ipswich. So we'll be there the 27th of May, which is a Wednesday, and the 28th of May, which is a Thursday. So I hope to see you there if you can make it. I'll be there on the Thursday all day, so it doesn't matter when. Just find our stall, the Ipswich Community Radio stall, and I'll say hello, and you can say hello to me.

Well, she used to know. She used to know if that person was friend or foe. So that was tattoo. Oh, I'm just going to change CDs quickly. Throw this one in. Okay, I'm just going to press first thing.

That was the Water Babies with Under the Tree. So he's saying, I will be with you and you will be with me under the tree. Let's see. It sounds like he's going to have a great time under the tree. Oh, they're going to have a great time under the tree. Hopefully they have a picnic. Yeah?

So that was Westlife featuring Diana Ross. And the name of the tune was When You Tell Me That You Love Me. So that was another aw song. And now I'm going to play, I'm going to play the last tune on this CD.

Razor Light with Somewhere Else. Well, I hope you don't feel like you want to be somewhere else, because this is Music, Memories and Moods, and I'm Wendy Guevara here on Ipswich Community Radio, and I know where you want to be. You want to be right here, don't you? You don't want to be somewhere else. I'm telling you, you don't want to be somewhere else.

No Worries by Simon Webb. He says my life's gonna change. Yeah, well, hope so. I definitely hope so. And the sun is shining today, so it's a wonderful day, isn't it? All right, this is the 13th song. So I'm gonna go through and find the 13th track. Yes, 13th track on this album. All right, I've got it.

Right, so that was Pussycat Dolls featuring Will.i.am, and I'm sure you recognized Will.i.am's voice. The same way how earlier I'm sure you recognized Robbie Williams' voice and also Diana Ross's voice. We had a lot of big voices today, didn't we? Some from the past and some from the not so distant past. So once again, we've come to the end of yet another show. I hope you enjoyed this show today, and I hope that you will be here next week. Remember, we're here on Fridays and on Saturdays. 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I'm gonna end with, I'm looking to see what there is. All right, what about this? Let's see, I'm gonna go to it. It is, how many minutes do I have left? All right, I think it will have to be something else. I'm gonna end with number 16, and I can see here it's called Perfect Love by Simply Red. So of course I'm sending out much love from me to you as always, and have a great weekend.

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9: It was just another day, a familiar drive through familiar country. 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The scary thing is, he didn't even realize driving even a little too fast for the situation is a major cause of collisions, especially on country roads where you don't know what's around the corner. 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

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And I'm broadcasting from my home studio, Toad Towers, over here in the west of Ipswich. And I'd just like to thank Wendy there for another great show, Music, Memories and Moods. And keep up the good work there, Wendy. I'll get my words right one day. And, just to let you know some brilliant news, ICR FM are going to be at the Suffolk Show this year. I'm not sure of the actual stand number, but we're going to be there both days on the 27th and 28th of May. So if you'd like to pop along and meet some of the guys and girls that are behind ICR FM, I will be down there one of the days. I'm not sure which one yet, due to other commitments. But please pop down and see us at the Suffolk Show. And I'm going to start the show today with The Damned and Neat, Neat, Neat.

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1: Oh yes, please do text me live on the show, and I won't charge you for reading out your name and your location live on the air. And I'm going to continue now with the squeeze and pulling muscles from a shell. That sounds painful.

What that was squeeze there with pulling muscles from the shell, or is it pulling muscles from a shell? I don't know which one. That sounds painful either way. Anyway, I'm going to continue now with the track that I know Darcy up there in Sheffield will enjoy. It's the Senseless Things with Too Much Kissing. Nah, there's never too much kissing.

Well, that was the census things there with too much kissing. And yes, Darcy was rocking around his lounge to that one. And I'm going to continue now with Queen and I Want to Break Free.

0: 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Daring, diverse, different.
1: Oh yes, this certainly is ICR FM, and we are daring, diverse and different, and no one more so than little old me, Andy T. And one thing I forgot to say at the start of the show is happy birthday to Sir David Attenborough, 100 years. Well, here's to the next 100, mate. We're watching out for you. Yeah, happy birthday there, David. And I'm going to continue now with Nirvana and Come As You Are. Yeah, come as you are. I don't care what you're wearing.

Well, that was Nirvana there with Come As You Are. And as I say, I don't care what you're wearing or how you're dressed or what you're doing. As long as you tune into my show, Andy's Eclectic Rock Show, here live on ICRFM on a Friday, 12 till 2. I don't care how you look. I think you all look beautiful anyway. And I'm going to continue now with King Kurt and Zulu Beat.

Oh dear, sort that cat out, I think. Anyway, that was King Kurt there with Zulu Beat. And next up, I have the Icicle Works with Love is a Wonderful Colour. It certainly is.

It's time for new music, new bands. Oh yes, it certainly is time for new music, new bands. And this week's first helping is Tooth Gore with their new single, Song for the Bird Man. And there's a little bit of information about them. Tooth Gore announces a new single, Song for the Bird Man, the first release from their upcoming 2026 EP. After writing and demoing a fresh batch of songs, Kobe Joe, the solo surf punk force behind Tooth Gore, headed into the studio with acclaimed producer George Perks. Enter Shikari, Bring Me the Horizon, Kid Capicci, and Skindred, and powerhouse sessions drummer Kieran Lee. Together they carved out four of the most high energy tracks from the collection, shaping them into a blistering four-track EP set for release later in 2026. The first taste of these sessions arise with the song for the Birdman. True to Tooth Gore's signature style, the track blends raw emotion with introspective lyrics. The song is a celebration of late 90s to early 2000s skate culture, a time when loud, immature pop-punk bangers were the soundtrack to the movies and, more importantly, the legendary Tony Hawk's Pro Skater franchise. So without further ado, here is Tooth Gore with Song for the Birdman.

If you're in a band or you know someone that's in a band and you'd like to get featured in New Music, New Bands on my show on a Friday lunchtime, there's a couple of ways you can contact me. There's my email address, which is andyseclecticrockshow@virginmedia.com. 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And there's also my Facebook page, which is also Andy's Eclectic Rock Show. And drop me a couple of lines about the band and a couple of tracks, and I'll see what I can do about playing you on the show. Oh yes, if you follow those instructions, I'll certainly do what I can. And I'm going to continue now with the Georgia Satellites with Open All Night. Yeah, I'm certainly open all night. 2-9

0: Well, that was the Georgia Satellites there with Open All Night. And as I say, I'm open all night. I do most of my best thinking at night time. Anyway, I'm going to continue now with George Thorogood and the Destroyers with one bourbon, one scotch, and one beer. Yeah, that's how I do it.
1: You say it, my plan.
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3: I want to tell you a story about the house went blue. I come home one Friday, had to tell the landlady I done lost my job. She said, that don't confront me, long as I get my money next Friday. Now next Friday I come, I didn't get the rent, and out the door I went.

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I could see his face. I know there was no. He said, I don't know, man. She kind of funny and all. I said, I know. Everybody funny. Now you funny too.

Oh yes, this certainly is Andy's Eclectic Rock Show, coming to you live on ICRFM, ICRFM.com, around the world on the World Wide Web, and I'm broadcasting from my home studio, Toad Towers, here in the west of Ipswich. And I'd just like to say hi to a few people listening out there in the real world. That's the regular listeners out there. We've got Vicky Neal in Sydney, Australia. We've got Joe in Florida, USA. We've got Roger in West Ipswich. We've got Lou in Chantry. We've got Colin in Chantry. We've got another friend of mine, Barry, over there in Lowestoft. We've got my mum and dad in Stoke Park. We've got Chris Paul in Ipswich. We've got John Ray in Great Yarmouth. We've got my wife Susan and little dog Ernie listening downstairs here at Toad Towers. We've got Colette and Carl in Kesgrave. We've got Alan Smith in Ipswich. We've got Daz Monroe in Leyston. We've got Ian Lawrence over there in Bury St Edmunds. We've got Ian Finch in Ipswich. We've got Ben Standing in Ipswich. We've got Christian in Ipswich. We've also got Izzy, another presenter here on ICRFM. She does the Burnt Crumpet Show from 7 till 9 on a Friday. She's also in Ipswich. We've got Darcy Adam in Sheffield. We've got Joe in Woodbridge. We've also got Craig in Sudbury. We've got Ben Wills in Ipswich. We've got Jerry Clay in Hadley. We've got Mark in Harlow. And we've also got my mate Bod in Ipswich. I thank you all for tuning in and listening to the show. I hope you're enjoying the show on this... Well, I think the sun's actually gone in now, unfortunately. But it was a nice sunny Friday afternoon, wasn't it? And I'm going to continue now with the Foo Fighters and My Hero.

Well, that was the Foo Fighters there with My Hero. And the next track coming up is actually a track for my wife Susan listening downstairs with my little dog Ernie. And it's ELO with Rock and Roll is King. It certainly is.

Well, there we go. That was Electric Light Orchestra there with Rock and Roll is King. And I certainly would say Rock and Roll is King. And as I say, that went out to my wife, Susan, listening downstairs with my little dog, Ernie, here at Toad Towers. I hope you enjoyed that, Susan and Ernie. I hope Ernie was dancing around the lounge. And I'd just like to mention that a couple of people have texted in. We've got Joe from Woodbridge. She says, I'm dancing around the lounge while hoovering. Well, that's good. That's good for you then. I hope you're enjoying the show. It sounds like you are. And also Craig from Sudbury. He's also texted in saying, brilliant show, as always, mate. Keep up the good work. Well, thank you very much there, Craig. And thank you for texting in, both of you. And I'm going to continue now with Husker Du and Makes No Sense at All. Yeah, that's my mind most of the time.

0: It's time for Darcy's Choice.
1: Oh yes, it certainly is time for Darcy's Choice. And this week's Darcy's Choice is the Sense of Things with Is It Too Late? No, I don't think it's too late, mate.

Well, that was the census things there with Is It Too Late? And that was Darcy's choice for this week, and a brilliant choice, I think so too. And I'm going to continue now with Green Day and Basket Case.

Well, that was Green Day there with Basket Case. And that's my life most of the time, I would say, and definitely my brain. Anyway, coming up now, I'm going to go a bit old school with the Boomtown Rats and Rat Trap.

There was a lot of rocking going on that night. Cruising time for the young bright lights. Just down past the gas house by the meat factory door, the five lamp boys were coming on strong.

Well, that was the Boomtown Rats there with Rat Trap. And I'm going to continue with the B-52s and Love Shack. Yeah, I've been to the Love Shack.

0: Text me live on the show on 07507 320105 and tell me who you are and where you're texting from, and I'll give you a free live shout out on the show. 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
1: Oh yes, please do give me a shout out. Oh, sorry. Please do give me a text, or send me a text rather, and I will give you a free shout out on the show. So I'm going to continue now with Alice Cooper and School's Out for Summer. It will be soon, kids. It will be, honest.

Well, that was Alice Cooper there with School's Out for Summer. And as I say, kids, don't worry, school will soon be out. I hated school, I did. But that's not, don't, hey, don't take it from me that hating school is a good thing. Please don't do that. Anyway, I'm going to continue now. I'm going to go right back to 1973 with In Concert with America with A Horse with No Name. Well, what'd you call him then?

Well, there you go, that's an oldie but a goodie. That is America with a horse with no name. As I say, what do you call him? And I'm going to continue now with Bow Wow Wow and Love, Peace and Harmony.

0: It's time for new music, new bands.
1: Oh yes, it certainly is. It's time for the second helping of new music, new bands. And this week's second helping comes from Simon Bromide with his new track, Forest Mountain Forest. Here's some information. Simon Bromide continues his quest to become the music-obsessed drinking man's songwriter of choice. South London's alternative singer-songwriter Simon Bromide releases Forest Mountain Forest, the first single and title track from his forthcoming album due out early this summer. Following on from the ex-Bromide frontman's highly praised debut solo album Following the Moon, there is a new moniker as well. Simon Bromide and the Bromides. There we go. Sorry, Simon Bromide and the Bromides. Introduced to reflect the more established band lineup for the recording of this second solo release. This track was produced by Brian O'Shaughnessy, Primal Scream, My Bloody Valentine and Denim at Bark Studios in North London, and features Ed Wright on bass, Sam Kelly on drums, Ollie Parfitt on the keys and backing vocals from Piney Gurr, and Simon on acoustic and electric guitars. Simon says of writing the track, "This one popped out when I was jamming another song with a friend. The riff immediately reminded me of the Replacements track, Can't Hardly Wait." Brilliant track that, in my mind. But it was different enough to claim it was my own. The lyrics are pretty self-explanatory if you substitute the title with the words birth, life, death. So without further ado, here is Simon Bromide and the Bromides with Forest Mountain Forest.

If you're in a band or you know someone that's in a band and you'd like to get featured in New Music, New Bands on my show on a Friday lunchtime, there's a couple of ways you can contact me. There's my email address, which is andyseclecticrockshow@virginmedia.com. That's andyseclecticrockshow@virginmedia.com. And there's also my Facebook page, which is also Andy's Eclectic Rock Show. And drop me a couple of lines about the band and a couple of tracks, and I'll see what I can do about playing you on the show. Oh yes, I certainly will. You follow those rules and instructions, not rules, instructions, and I will certainly do my best to play you on the show in New Music, New Bands. And without further ado, here is Billy Idol with Rebel Yell. Yeah, Rebel Yell!

Oh yes, this certainly is Andy's Eclectic Rock Show. And unfortunately we are into the last, 18 minutes of the show. So I'll shut up and let Cheap Trick do the talking with I Want You to Want Me.

0: next clue is...
1: Well, that was Cheap Trick there with I Want You to Want Me, and I certainly do want you to want me, and I hope you've been enjoying the show. And I'm going to continue now with the Goo Goo Dolls and Iris.

Well, that was the Hanoi Rocks there with High School. And unfortunately, I have just looked at the clock. And yes, it is going to be time for me to get put back in those handcuffs, or locked up again, put in those handcuffs in the straitjacket and put back in the back of that police van and take him back to the asylum. But don't worry, it'll only be for a week. And I'll be back here doing this mad thing called Andy's Eclectic Rock Show. Now, don't forget, I did mention earlier that we're actually at the Suffolk Show this year. That's on May the 27th and May the 28th. So if you'd like to come down and meet a few of the guys and girls behind the scenes at ICRFM, you're very welcome to come and see us on our stand. I don't know what number it is yet. Hopefully somebody will tell me before the day, because otherwise I'm going to look really silly wandering around the Suffolk Show trying to find our stand. But as I say, come and give us a look and show your support for this local radio station. I feel one of the best local radio stations in Ipswich. And coming up after me today will be Heist Music, another great show here on ICRFM. And I'm going to finish the show today. I've got to play for a little bit of time. I've got 10 seconds. What am I going to do? Damn-de-damn-de-damn. Yeah, well, we don't mind doing it. It's my show. I can mess about if I want. Anyway, I am going to finish the show today with In Excess and Suicide is Blonde. And I know my wife Susan really likes this track. So without further ado, here is In Excess with Suicide Blonde. Bye for now.

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Ipswich Community Radio. On the first day of summer in town. Got a low energy mood. Maybe not. Keeping it true, keeping it cool. 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

going out to DJ Tommy. It's not like that, mate, but I hope you enjoyed that too. 105.7 Heist Radio. Also going out to anyone, Caroline listeners, who might like that track, I think, as we continue. Classic 80s, maybe 90s even, Miles Davis, here on Ipswich Community Radio 105.7.

from 1990's Candy Duffler. Dutch saxophone, this thing she played with Prince. Preceding that, Miles Davis from his final tour in about 1990. Both those tracks, 1990 vintage. And I'm back here in the studio, can't believe it. Another week has passed. Started off the show with some kind of a noise, a kind of industrial piece. From 20 years ago, someone called Anton Ignorant. Very interesting.

It's hot enough out there. It's gone thermometer in my car. It's at about 27 degrees centigrade coming in today. So Evoking Sahara, the music of Left Field, classic piece of ambient electronica.

the new music from London, South London's Jam City. That's quite an old record now, but it's got those evocative textures in there that it's gorgeous, it's great music.

0: in the background from 2004's Rolf Kent. Going out to my bruv up the road. Hope you're doing alright, mate. Hope to see you soon. Next, we've got some more jazz, 2026 vintage. And a little take of our NZK's favourite Oasis classic. Enjoy.
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0: Music of Herbie Mann. Going Afro Cuban in the 60s. With excellent results. Verve Record Classic. Summer tune, the first day of summer, in my opinion. Feels like it out there. It's in the air. Yeah, baby. Celebrating that fact today. Very nice, yeah. Yeah, thanks, Herbie.
1: Thank you very much.
0: Yeah, baby.

Juicy. Ludwig Novartis Best. Seven, this is Community Radio.

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1: We continue keeping it Parisian. This session. Dimitri from Paris. Mixing up.

take off as far as the weather's concerned. Heating up and to a max of 29-30. Is it that today? On Tuesday for definite here in town. Music reflecting that this afternoon, Heist Radio, Ipswich Community Radio 105.7. Radio Heaven, you're the stuff, finding ICR. Wherever you are, in your car, on the street, moving your feet, you're very welcome. And the music keeps going.

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We're in Ipswich Town, 105.7 Ipswich. CR. You've got ICR Radio.

My name's Matt Steady. I'm your host. This is Heist Radio on Ipswich Community Radio on 5.7. That was two from James Taylor. I'm going to play a third. I'm loving it so much. That was the theme of Starsky and Hutch. Crikey.

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Come and learn the skills, put on your own show. We'll teach you all you need to know. Been doing this a lot of years now, but thriller's not gone. Big up, big boy. Sister Sludge, how you doing? Big up, Renita. Jazzbird, Sarah Potts, hope you're all listening.

My Mind Out in Woodbridge. I feel I've overcooked the James Taylor Quartet thing a little bit. Hope not for you, but... Yeah, baby. And it's Louis Vega. If you don't know who Louis Vega is, well, you better find out, but I'll tell you, he's half of the duo of Masters at Work. The primal house duos of New York City. I think my friend renamed his cat after Louis Vega. Louis Vega's birthday coming up, so Masters at Work, that's next.

Thomas Shea birthday with him, Louis Vega, born the 12th of June 1965. Fellow Geminian. We're all completely... No, that's a bit unfair. Prince was born on that day as well. Share Louis Vegas tasting hats as well. Some beautiful trilby action, maybe a fedora, is it? Looks fantastic. For the 120 BPM, NZK will tell you all about this. Check out his shows here on ICR.

think I played this one last time the sun came out. From the classic Tanto Tempo album. The Belgobetto.

Face Action remix of that one. There's two versions of that album. There's the green cover, there's the purple cover. Worth checking out from about the year 2000, Tanto Tembo by Babel Gilberto and others. Name, oh, I need to know that, but don't. We've got 105.7. We're just well, I'm playing some just, yeah, the moving tunes. Oh, this one, Jamie XX, Serious.

that going to be like the song of the summer, maybe? Came out in February, I think. Jamie XX out of South London. With Honey D, John Cirrus. Nothing wrong with being serious. Yes, good baby. Rather be serious and silly. Is that a catchphrase? Maybe not. Rosie Gaines.

tonight. You've got M's, you've got Daddy's throwbacks, throwbacks, what's that about? Throwbacks at 8 tonight. M's 86, Baker's Dozen. New show Tig's Time at 10 tonight. It's Destination Unknown after that's an unknown, but there you go.

Just a quick one tonight, Woodbridge Church, St Mary's Church in Woodbridge. Got a bit of a Woodbridge festival special with Lee John, frontman of Imagination. Jazz quartets, it sounds amazing. I'm gonna have to go. Ticket starting at 10. That's not bad, is it? Okay. Civil Knights Festival.

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Made for this show, of course, Rosie Gaines, the original, hard to beat.

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1: Get it right, Matt. 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

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That's not nice. Bye. 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
3: Good afternoon and welcome to your bank holiday weekend, Soul of Suffolk. There's something not quite right here. I've just mentioned it's a bank holiday and we're supposed to get 3 days of sunshine. Is that right? It's normally raining, I do believe. But we'll take it, won't we? So glad you could join me this afternoon. If you got my details, drop me a little text. We will give you a little mention. Other than that, another way of getting in touch, soulofsuffolk@hotmail.com. That's our email address, soulofsuffolk@hotmail.com. Drop me an email, and we'll give you a mention as well. There is one thing I've got to get out of the way, because I don't get the chance to use this jingle very much. So I'm just going to go with this for now.

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1: You might even hear that a little bit later in the show as well. I'll get me money's worth out of it today. Right, enough of me waffling. Let's get this show on the road. Start this week in 1976. With Tavares. Heaven, I must be missing an angel.

0: It's upon the hour to come amongst you and amaze you with absolute incredible out-of-this-world type sounds. Look out. Here we go.
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0: And this is Jerry Bell. And what I'm hoping, Tell Me You'll Stay.

Aleem, A-L-E-E-M, featuring Leroy Burgess. And Get Loose.

Aleem featuring Leroy Burgess and Get Loose. 1984. And we've got one or two of you requesting certain tunes, which is always good. Like I always say, you pick them and I'll play them. Give me a couple of minutes to sort them out and we'll do just that. The Shy Lights, Try My Side of Love.

Shy Lights, along with Eugene Record on lead vocals. Try My Side of Love. 1981. Let's just close our eyes for a minute and imagine we're on the beach and you can hear the waves. A little track requested by Phil Keys. This is Pieces of a Dream. Exactly what it is today. Warm weather.

0: That's the first of our requested tunes in the show this week. Phil Keys up there in Wittenham. One of your favourites. Pieces of a Dream. Warm Weather. 1981. And to the next requested tune. For Nigel Johns up there in Debenham. Can you play Melissa Morgan and Fool's Paradise? Of course we can.
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Melissa Morgan and Fool's Paradise. And that from 1986. What a cheek. He didn't just want one track, he wanted two. Like I say, it's always a pleasure when you guys pick the tunes. So here's your second track, mate. And yet another soul classic. From his very first album, Alexander O'Neill. What's missing?

Written and produced by Jimmy Jam and Terry Lewis from his very first self-titled album, Alexander O'Neill. What's Missing from 1985? And two tracks from Nigel Johns. Like I say, always a pleasure. And don't forget, the usual features are coming up. And they're both in the last half an hour this week. The Dougie Disc of the Week is in there as well. In the Slowies at 5:30.

so we say, we haven't got to say good morning, we can say good afternoon, Claire Garnham. I'm not too sure in Spain where you are, but I'm sure you're getting similar weather to what we've got. And Brother Howard is over here in Kesgrave as well. And Paul Leach, a.k.a. Leachy. And listening somewhere up a tree. Our only Southampton supporter. Good afternoon, Peter Goodhand. All I'll say on the matter is, what an absolute mess. And I'll leave it at that. I'll let all the sports pundits sort that one out. We do a soul show, not a sports show. And down there on the coast, Steve and Elaine Waller, along with Harrison as well. And over there on the Stoke Park side, good afternoon, Tim and Karen Johns. Fond memories of the Tavares track. Remembering his youth club days. I know one thing. I wonder what will be your teacher. Always at the back of the class, I reckon you were. As always, good to have you all tuned in. And hopefully enjoying the selection. And we seem to have a bit of a disease that's spreading through the soul of Suffolk this week. Good friend Dino, along with his lovely wife Bridget as well. He doesn't just want one track, he wants two as well. You'll have to wait for the slowies for one of them, mate. But I think this is the other one you wanted. Terry Wells. I'll be around. Sit back, enjoy your beer, and enjoy the sunshine as well. Have this one on me, mate.

Terry Wells and her version of I'll Be Around. From 1984. Especially for my good mate Dino. And I think we've got time. We can squeeze it in one more time, I think.

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1: I did say you might hear it again. I was right. This is the Gap Band. You told me that. Should take us nicely to 5 o'clock.

Charlie Wilson and the rest of the Gap Band. You told me that. 1988. Well, we nearly got there. 1 minute past five on the SOS, Soul of Suffolk. Right here on Ipswich Community Radio, 105.7. And all the W's at icrfm.com. And you're with Millie right through till 6 o'clock. You want to drop me a line? solarsuffolk@hotmail.com. solarsuffolk@hotmail.com. And this is Kelly Price.

Kelly Price. And You Don't Stop. From 2011. Forest, and She's So Divine. And we've got some information about ICR at the end of this. Places we're gonna be. Or should I say, events that we're gonna be at. Does that sound better?

Forest, and She's So Divine. 1984. And someone I forgot to mention in the last link. I do apologise. Good afternoon, Stevie Bug, over there on the Hadley side. As always, good to have you tuned in, mate. Right, a little bit of information. We did hear one of the jingles between shows at 4 o'clock. ICR at the Suffolk Show this year, May the 27th and 28th, at stand at 788. So if you're going up, pop along. And I'm not too sure who's on the stand, but I'm sure they'll be only too pleased to have a little chat with you. And maybe explain everything as to how it works. June the 20th, we have the Wind Rush Celebrations. From 11 till 5 at Landseer Park. Then everything moves to the Golden Hind at 5:30. Until late, it says. Like I said last week, it finish when it finishes. And July the 5th, an event that we've appeared at over the last few years, Ipswich Music Day at Christchurch Park. And I think that's all from midday onwards. I'm sure if you check with Google, it will give you all the information that you need. So there we are, your community radio, mixing with the community. Three events that we're involved in this year.

And a big thumbs up from Marky Boy. What a great tune, Uncle. Tell me, boy, can you handle it? Cool Million featuring Kenny Thomas from 2012. Without Your Love. And I will just mention, Marky Boy is a big, big Aston Villa fan. Congratulations to them, winning the UEFA Cup. What an occasion, what a performance. And them two goals, amazing. And nice to see the future King of England getting involved in it as well. Absolutely enjoying the occasion. Nice to see it. Bet you were buzzing on Wednesday night, mate. I'm sure you would have been. John Valenti. Why don't we fall in love?

Amari. After Loving You. Memories of the Robbie Vincent Show on a Sunday night. Radio 1.

Omari, O-M-A-R-I. After Loving You. 1986, and Tim John says, was it on medium wave or long wave? You listen to Radio 1. I think by the time Robbie Vincent Show came on air, I think Radio 1 was on FM at that time. But I know what you're saying. If my memory serves me correct, medium wave, 247. Or was the frequency, I believe. Yes, I really am that old. The next track we'll play for Mark Humphreys. This should bring the memories back, mate. Big, big tune back in the day. And all you other listeners, pay attention. Listen to the words very, very carefully. This was from 1983. This is the Fatback Band. It's called The Future.

not only Mark Humphries, but Dino as well. Have things changed that much since 1983? I'll let you decide. The Fat Pack Band, Is This the Future? Janice Bullock, Do You Really Love Me? This to the Slowies.

0: Janice Bullock. And Do You Really Love Me? 1987 and the final dance track on the SOS for this week. Oh no, we're a minute over. One day I'll get it right. We say good afternoon, Tom McConnell. Just tuned in, Millie. Just in time for the slowies then, mate. Good timing.
1: 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Right now, it's time for the Slowies on the SOS.
0: Starting this week with Silk. And I Can't Stop, in brackets, Turning You On.

0: and another great tune, says Tom. Gene Khan, we've got some catching up to do. 1981. And we're going to double up this week. The Dougie Disc of the Week is the Jilly Track of the Week. From the Queen of Soul, this is Angel.
1: It's time for this week's Dougie Disc of the Week. It's time for this week's Jilly Track of the Week.
2: I got a call the other day. It was my sister Carolyn saying, Aretha, come by when you can. I've got something that I want to say. And when I got there, she said, you know, rather than go through a long, drawn-out thing, I think the melody on the box will help me explain.

This week's a chilly track of the week, and also the Dougie disc of the week. The Queen of Soul, Aretha Franklin, Angel, 1973.

The Moncler's and Ease the Pain from 1974. Now, I did mention Dino asked for two songs in the show this week. And I know this is his favourite album of all time. The Poet by Bobby Womack. A track from that, If You Think You're Lonely Now.

0: Tomodino said, what a great album this is. The poet. Bobby Womack. If You Think You're Lonely Now, 1981. Gotta admit, great choice, Dino. Along with all the others that have chosen tracks in this week's show, makes my job a whole lot easier. And if you're going to have favourites, I'm going to have one of mine as well. This is Chapter 8. Don't Stop Loving Me Now.
1: Oh man, this is really living.

0: What a way to finish. Chapter 8, Don't Stop Loving Me Now. 1985. And that's where we've got to leave it this week. Coming up after me, M's 80s Hour of Fun. And that's followed by Baker's Dozen. And Daddy Turbo with some reggae throwbacks. And it's Tig's time up till midnight. And just a little reminder, ICL will be at Suffolk Show 27th, 28th of May this week, this coming week. Stand at 788. So like I said earlier, pop along, say hi to the guys. And maybe ask them a few questions if you need to. We'll be back 4 o'clock sharp next Friday to do it all over again. Hope you can join me. As always, thanks for tuning in this afternoon. Much appreciated. For your time and trouble and getting in touch, let me know you're out there. As we always say, it does make it worthwhile. So till next Friday, this is Millie from the SOS, the Soul of Suffolk, right here on Ipswich Community Radio 105.7 and all the W's, icrfm.com. Don't forget, drop me a line, soulofsuffolk@hotmail.com. That's our email address. Till then, stay safe, take care, and look after one another. And we'll see you next Friday. Keep it soulful. Bye for now.
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you joined me last week on M's 80s Hour of Fun, welcome back, and if you're new, hello. I hope you enjoy what you hear for next hour. And this week, I'm calling tonight's show Soulful Friday, as the songs I've selected have got some brilliant funk and soul energy to them, which shouts Friday night vibes with the weekend approaching. So, starting off this week's show was Turn the Music On by Orlando Johnson and Trance. For one, I thought the title of the song was perfect, given the radio is majority all about putting on music. So, with Turn the Music On being the title, it was a tick, that's going in the playlist. Coming up is a voice that might sound familiar to you if you've listened to the 60s and 70s group The Temptations. As I discovered this week, Dennis Edwards joined the group in late 1960s and was also a solo singer. The song that stuck out to me was Don't Look Any Further by Dennis Edwards featuring Saida Garrett.

song that I haven't heard in absolute ages is Keep On Moving by Karen Wheeler and Soul To Soul. And I really like the soul which the song has to it, as from listening to early 80s soul music with the previous songs on the show, you can really tell the difference how the genre changed in the late 80s. As this song was released in 1989, and I think it has the tiniest hint to 90s soul. It wouldn't be a soul show if I didn't play Never Too Much by Luther Vandross. And this time round of hearing the song, it is a remix by Justin Strauss.

I thought I'd continue the remix vibe into next song, as you've just heard All Night Long, All Night by Lionel Richie, the Ken at Work remix. The remix has given a song Friday night vibes, listening while the sun is setting in bucket loads of energy. I haven't played the song, which is up next, since my 2024 International Women's Day show. It is In the Evening by Cheryl Lee Ralph.

A new discovery for this week was Getting Closer by Heywood. This next one's going to be the last one for my show this week, and it is This Is Where the Love Is by Zinc. I hope you enjoyed my Soulful Friday themed show, and tune in next week where the 80s saga will continue for another themed show. And next Friday's show will be another Soulful Friday, as I forgot how many amazing songs there are within this genre. I thought it

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Hey, how you doing? Good evening. I'm Jonathan Baker. This is Baker's Dozen Radio Show here on ICR. We are on your radios on a Friday night from 7 p.m. And we're also repeating on the following Monday at 6 p.m. bookending your rather sunny weekend this weekend with brand new tunes. 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We are here for the next hour. Thanks for taking the time to join us. If this is the first time you tuned in, then let me tell you what to expect. 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And we also tell you about some of those gigs coming up over the next couple of weeks as well. Right, if all that has intrigued you further, then firstly, please do stay tuned in. Secondly, check out our Instagram page. All the information is available there. I've got a list of, again, links, playlists, in case you missed a tune that we were playing, you want to see what we played before, and other bits I might post too, like gig photos and stuff like that. You can also get in touch with us through the socials too. It'd be great to hear about the new music you're enjoying at the moment, and I might even be able to play it on the show as well in future, so do get in touch and let us know. Before I tell you about all the tracks got in store for you this evening, and let me tell you, it's another huge playlist for you. Let me tell you about our radio replay. It's our opportunity to play a track from last week's show that I loved so much that I just had to play it again. It is our only replay track on tonight's show. It's a tune from the brilliant local artist Leanne Kay, bringing you influences and nostalgia from the 90s and noughties through to the present. Released consistently great tunes. That new track is called Doll, released recently, continues that trend, and was released alongside a new music video as well, which you can check out through their socials if you want to catch them live, and you definitely should. They are going to be playing St Leonard's in Colchester on the 30th of May, supporting Evie Frierson. Also going to be playing at Appfest as well, which is a bit further away from us, but if you are in the west of the UK, in Tewkesbury, at the end of July, then do check them out there. Great tune to start off tonight's show for you. And let me tell you what you can expect on the rest of tonight's show. Well, as mentioned earlier, we're bringing you all the upcoming gigs over the next couple of weeks that you need to know to get your live music fix, plus a little bit of news about some local artists at Latitude as well. In local sound tonight, with your four tracks and four great local acts, we've got an amazing new tune for you from Yasmin Banks and the Wild Hearts, recent track from George Erith, a brand new tune from 1000 Rabbits, who've just released an EP, and this new tune is just so, so good. And then we've got a tune from a band who are just about to release a new album. And for our Friday listeners, they are playing a show tomorrow night at the Bards, EMF. Really excited to play all those four tracks for you as part of our local sound tonight. And then in tonight's new music, we have got some amazing new tunes for you this evening. Brand new track from Over Mono closing out tonight's show. A banger for a bank holiday weekend as well, this evening's programme. Brand new track from Rostam featuring Claro as well to play for you. Fresh new tune from Dua Sala. And also a great track from Georgia Smith that I've been really enjoying today. Return of Mystery Jets as well. First new tune from them after 4 years. But we're starting off tonight's new music with a track from a band that just have amazing live energy. Cannot recommend them enough, having seen the Green Man and in Manchester last year, South East London's Fat Dog, who are just superb. Released a brand new track earlier this month. The new track has an amazing driving beat, brings synth pop, electro pop. It's just a dance floor banger that goes off live. If you want to see them live, by the way, they're playing Bidadiri this weekend over near Birmingham, and playing Crystal Palace Park on the 27th of June, alongside starting a UK tour in October and November. Can't recommend them enough as a live band, so do get your tickets in for that. So kicking off, new music on the show tonight. This is Fat Dog and the rather brilliant radio edit. This is Go Love Yourself.

0: Mystery Jets back with a huge tune that is called Black Sage. How good is that? Love the mix of synths and guitar riffs. That guitar riff towards the end just hits like that heavy bassy note. Percussion sounds so good. It's the first new music from them in 4 years. Alongside that release of Black Sage, announced they're going to be releasing a brand new album, A Hole to See the Sky Through, due out on the 21st of October. They've also just released the title track from the album as well. I was checking their socials out before the show. You can check that out now. They've got a few gigs coming up towards summer period, end of July, playing Leeds and playing Hitchin near London towards the end of August. Check out more information about both of those at their socials. And then before Mystery Jets, of course, Fat Dog, back with a brand new single, Go Love Yourself. If you're trying to find it online, bear in mind that is a radio edit and therefore the song title has changed, but probably not one to play loud across the house, but a really great tune and a track that just goes off live. If you are tempted to get tickets to go and see Fat Dog live, just do it. Go and buy the tickets because they are superb. Two huge tunes to start off tonight's new music on this evening's show. Plenty more to come on this evening's programme, so do not go anywhere. Even though the weather's nice, it's very sunny, just stay and listen to the radio because we've got some amazing tunes for you. And before we play some more tunes for you, it is time now for this week's edition of Music News.
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0: Yeah, this is where I tell you about all those gigs coming up over the next couple of weeks or so across the many brilliant venues we have in the local area. Let's start off as we usually do at the

ETC venues across town, and tonight, or the Friday night if you're listening live, Suffolk Noise Alliance Weekend is taking place at the Smokehouse. Then on the 23rd of May, Luke Fisher and the Ghost Tides, supported by the Frestonians and Ross Stewart. 26th of May, Brown Spirits are playing, BTC presents that one. 30th of May, Grunk is playing the Smokehouse, and then on the 5th of June it is Hope Ahead. On Saturday the 23rd of May at the Baths, a band we're playing later on this evening show, part of Local Sounds, EMF are headlining the Antigen Records 25th anniversary party. Support comes from Poundland and Rev Simpkins. Do check out some tickets for that through the BTC website. And then on the 24th of May, the Wedding Present are playing the Bars. That is a sold out gig. And then on Wednesday, the 27th of May, there is a matinee performance. Itchy, a multi-instrumentalist, is coming to play a kind of matinee performance during a half term. If you're going, I'm going on to that as well. So see you down there. Support comes from Sophie the Great for that one. I think it'll be really, really great gig. That's it for the BTC gigs taking place over the next week or so. Check out the BTC website for more info. Up at the John Peel Centre, 23rd of May. That's tomorrow on the Friday night show. Blue Tones are playing acoustic set. And then let's move up to Norwich. Voodoo Daddy's showroom. You have got Sham Downing on Saturday night, 23rd. On the 24th, Gorgon V are playing. Then on the 27th of May, La Securité, a band we played loads on the show, they're playing the venue. That should be a really great gig. With support comes from The Aid. And then New Street Adventure are playing on the 28th. And then just to mention, at the LCR, you have got Toots and the Maytals playing the venue there on the 28th of May. That's the Thursday night. And mentioned last week on the show, we're going to start talking about festivals soon, because they are coming up rapidly. Latitude have just announced an amazing local lineup on the BBC introducing stage. Loads of amazing local artists from both Norfolk and Suffolk are going to be scheduled to play the venue, or play the BBC introducing stage, which is the one kind of in the woods, really cool little stage. I Am A Fear, Leo Law, El Fay, Native James, LU, Pleasure Inc, Mama Ono, Gabby Rivers, AO, Mechanics and Nadia Kadek, all on the lineup for that stage, which is just superb. Huge shout out to Angel for BBC producing Suffolk and Norfolk for getting so many local artists to play at Latitude, a massive festival. So if you are going along to that later this year, then do make sure you head along to that stage and watch all of those brilliant artists, because they are superb. There are also a couple of acts playing from First Light Festival as well, the event in Lowestoft towards the end of June. Magnolia and Like Optimists are on the bill for that one. But that is it for your music news this evening. More next week. Do make sure you check out the venue's socials and websites for latest information, and give them a follow as well to keep up to date with the latest announcements. And let's go from music news straight through to some more new music for you, and play out an amazing new tune from Georgia Smith, only just released. The tune is called What Is Done Is Done. It's phenomenal. You're going to love it. Bringing Georgia's signature soulful delivery and a banger of a garage track as well. Like, the bass settings on your speakers have to be turned up for this one. I've listened to it so many times today. It's so, so good. They're due to be playing Radio 1's Big Weekend this weekend, which I'm really hoping is going to be on the iPlayer so I can catch that. And they're also co-headlining All Points East and London later in August. This is an amazing tune. I know you're going to love it. Georgia Smith, What's Done Is Done on Baker's Dozen. Enjoy it. I'll see you soon.

Hey, you're listening to Baker's Dozen Radio Show here on ICR. That latest tune was Firestorm by LA-based Sudanese-American artist Dua Sala from the new album of Earth and Wise. You can check that out now via Ghostly International. Features a couple of collaborations with Bon Iver as well. That track is a coastal love song imagined from the place of heartbreak after the LA fires, and just has this amazing chilled groove to it as well. They are scheduled to be playing a headline show in London on the 12th of July. That's at the Village Underground, as we've also got dates in Paris and Berlin, also across North America as well. Before that was a great track from Georgia Smith, What Is Done Is Done. How good is that garage beat in those notes? Absolutely love it. Still got loads more to come on tonight's show, but if you've just tuned in and you're wondering what you're listening to, then hello, I'm Jonathan Baker. This is Baker's Dozen Radio Show, and we are broadcast live on a Friday night between 7 and 8pm. And we then squeeze in a cheeky repeat as well on a Monday night from 6pm. And we're all about the new and local music here on the show, bringing you amazing tunes that I've discovered during the week, and I'm just really excited to play it on the radio for you. And we've still got a couple of new tunes left, and we of course have your local sounds as well, with four amazing tracks from four local acts as well, so do not go anywhere. If you want to find out more about our show, then do make sure you check out Baker's Dozen over on Instagram. All the information is there, list again, playlists, and a way to get in contact with the show as well, because I would love to hear from you. If you've got any new music, local music, or gig recommendations that you want me to mention on a show, do get in touch and I shall mention it on the program. Whether you're listening live on a Friday night or repeat on the Monday, or listen again through Mixcloud or the ICR app, thank you ever so much for checking us out. Really appreciate the time to do so. I just really enjoy sharing the music that I love on the show and playing it across Ipswich and South Suffolk. So Local Sounds is going to be here very shortly, but let's play out the penultimate new tune on tonight's show, the brand new track from Rostam, who you'll know from Vampire Weekend, range of other projects as well, producing for the likes of Frank Ocean, Haim, and also the person they've collaborated with on this new track, Claro. The new track is called Hardy. It's from the new project from them called American Stories, released in full last week. This tune is really atmospheric, featuring arrangement piano, bass, clarinet, and cello as well. The song is also about looking forward and looking back, but with the aim of leaving you feeling hopeful for the future. I really like this track. This is Rostam featuring Claro. This track is called Hardy, penultimate new tune on tonight's show.

0: one more tune to come for the Tonight Snow, but that was Rostam and Hardy. Really great tune from the new project from them. That is, the project's called Is American Stories, out now. Do go and check that out. As mentioned earlier, you'll know Rostam from Vampire Weekend and a range of other projects, such as producing for Frank Ocean, Haim, and of course the other person that they collaborated with is Claro, who featured towards the end of that track. Really, really like that tune. That atmospheric kind of piano, bass, clarinet and cello sounds really, really good. But we have, as I said, one more new tune for you to come at the end of the night's programme. It's a great new track from Over Mono, but now it is time for this week's edition of Local Sounds.
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0: Yes, this is where each and every week I bring you four amazing tracks from four brilliant local acts, where we showcase just how good the music scene is across East Anglia, playing tracks from artists from Suffolk, Norfolk, Essex and Cambridge. And we've been doing this for years, supporting local music scene here on Community Radio. You can, as always, check out the amazing tunes from all the local sounds we've done on our socials. Just head to Baker's Dozen Radio Show over on the Instagram. But on tonight's local sounds, as usual, we've got another EMF, who are playing the Baths tomorrow night, have an album due out on the 29th of May as well. Stay tuned for that. We've got a brand new tune from 1000 Rabbits, who've just released their debut EP, which sounds superb. We've also got a recent track from brilliant local artist George Erith. But we're starting off tonight's local sounds here on the show with a great recent track from Jasmine Banks and the Wild Hearts, Suffolk-based five-piece band bringing some country Americana sounds to the show this evening. They played their first headline show at Voodoo Daddy's in November last year and recently played a live session for music introducing in Suffolk and Norfolk, which I think you can still check out online. And they also played Latitude last year, so they're having a great couple of years. But really great tune from them has just been released, and they've also got a couple of tunes you can check out on Spotify as well. A track called Holding Out was re-released last year. The new tune they've just released is called Little Robin. I think you're gonna absolutely love it. So it's the first tune on tonight's local sounds. This is Jasmine Banks and the Wild Heart, and this is Little Robin.

Georgia here with recent track from them. That is called Danny, You're the Man, inspired by a teacher who taught them how to write better songs, but contrasted with the feeling that they were letting their teacher down. Georgia since released a few more tracks since this tune, as was released back in February, including Livewire and Space, which you can check out on all the usual streaming services. They have got loads of gigs scheduled across the country over the next couple of months, including playing Lee Stop this weekend, the Suffolk Show next week, and the Bures Festival as well. And they've also just announced they're going to be headlining a London show at The Waiting Room, taking place on the 16th of September. Starting us off on tonight's local sounds, Jasmine Banks and the Wild Hearts. Great new tune from them called Little Robin. As mentioned earlier, you can check out a live session from them on BBC Introducing in Norfolk and Suffolk. And also check out their other releases on all the usual streaming services too. So we're halfway through tonight's local sounds with two more amazing tunes still to come. Shortly, a great tune with a ton of noise for you from EMF. But first up, a brilliant new tune that I have absolutely loved since I've heard it. From A Thousand Rabbits, a band you may know as Rabbit Foot, currently based down in London, but started all off in Aldborough in Suffolk. This new EP from them was released at the beginning of the month. It's called Are We Friends Yet? And captures the band over the first two active years. Written across living rooms, rehearsal spaces and stages. It's six songs in total reflecting the band, and you can check that out now. It's available for you now on all the streaming services. I'm going to play the tune from the EP called Rubik's Cube. Amazing track. Began as a kind of playful reworking of an earlier idea, and the final version formed around the rift, and then like many of their tracks which are very kind of evolved on stage. Unlike many of their tracks that evolved on stage, Rubik's Cube arrived kind of quite quickly, written together in a single afternoon, bringing a different style compared to their previous release, which was called Virgin Soil. You'll be able to catch them live this year at Latitude Festival. This track has so much happening in it. It is so good. This is A Thousand Rabbits and Rubik's Cube on tonight's Local Sounds.

bringing some amazing noise to the end of the show this evening. EMF, track from their upcoming album, Do Not Resuscitate. That is called Rock. The album available from Antigen Records website, due out on the 29th of May, almost four decades in the making. Band formed in 1988, released one EP, a live album, and now they're going to be releasing a full album. Got a project kicked off again, started off after some awareness of the band, after they met one of their tracks, became popular around the Independent Venue Week back in 2020, and really great to have them releasing some brand new music, or at least recorded music and studio recorded album. You can see them live tomorrow night as part of the Antigen Records 25th anniversary party, playing the bar. 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But that is it for tonight's Local Sounds. Four amazing tunes for you. Jasmine Banks and the Wild Hearts with Little Robin kicked us all off. Then it was George Earwith, Danny You're the Man, A Thousand Rabbits, Rubik's Cubes from their recently released EP, which you definitely want to go and check out. And as mentioned, they're playing Latitude this year, and then EMF and Rock, and they are playing tomorrow night at the Baths, and you can check out their new album released at the end of the month. As always, do make sure you give those artists a follow, check out their other tracks, and if you can, go and see them live. There's a couple of live gigs coming up. But Local Sounds is back next week with four more amazing tunes from local artists for you. We've got one more track for you tonight before I do go, and as it's a sunny bank holiday weekend, we've got to play you an absolute banger of a tune. It is the latest track from Welsh brothers Tom and Ed Russell, known as Over Mono. Just announced a new album coming out on the 7th of August called Pure Devotion, and ahead of the release they've released the lead single called Lock Up, and it's a huge banger. Built around the sample of Fast Relief's What a Waste, it brings huge drum, bass and synth, as you would expect, and it's a great way to finish to tonight's show. I'll be back at 7 p.m. live next Friday night, and a repeat obviously on Monday at 6 p.m. All the usual features will be back. More brand new music, more local music, and your music news.

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Recommend me some new tunes to play for next week's show. I'd absolutely love to hear from you. Do make sure you check out the ICL website. It looks all sparkly and new. It's really good look. Do go and check it out. All the information about all the other shows on our schedule, all presented and produced by volunteers. And if you are heading to the Suffolk show on Wednesday or Thursday, then go and see the ICR stand. That's at 788. There'll be members and presenters there, so go and have a chat and answer any questions about the station. I shall leave you with a final new tune on tonight's show. This is Over Mono and Lock Up. I'll see you next week. Have a lovely, sunny bank holiday weekend. Cheerio. Bye.

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1: You probably think you're pretty good at multitasking behind the wheel. 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
8: 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Aisha said that.
9: Yo, this is Stony Crazy. It's when they are Europe. It's when they are the Turbo Street.
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11: 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Hey, yo, check it out. This is MC Light. Right now, you're rocking with the best.

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1: Call up, put a Ricky Trooper, the serial killer. Yeah, yeah, mate, Daddy Turbo, sure. The right, sure. 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

We got it locked. Our own town online. Drop out the bank holiday. Saturday, Sunday, and Monday. Mad every time. And if you're locked in, locked on, bless up yourself every time. Welcome aboard. It's all about the reggae and dance hall. Getting ready for the weekend. Ready for the bank.

Into the one, Anthony B. And before that, the one, Sweetie Irie. You want no bloody con. Double taking back in time, Friday night. Who you are gonna blame it on? Into the one, Anthony.

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And admission is free for this one. 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

0: Yeah. Also, be my silent listeners, locked in, locked on.
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0: If you're locked in right now, pick up yourself every time.

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So now and again, you gotta draw them out. And that's what we do right here on IGRFM. We play the best of the best.

Things kicking off at 7 p.m. And it's Mandy's birthday bash. So everybody who's known Mandy, you're all invited to the Reggae Kitchen.

0: dedicating this one to all the ladies from Frankie Paul.
1: What I'm saying, I'll come cross. I bet you tomorrow. I bet you.

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So we have to one bigger.

And so we've got some dates for your diary this coming Sunday. It's all about the Sunday Soul Session at the one Bar 21 with yours truly, Daddy Tubbo, will be in the building alongside one Easy T. Tony Reminisce will be in the building. So make your ways down to Bar 21 on Sunday. It's all about the Sunday vibes. And it's all free, all right? So it's all about the Sunday vibes, 8 till 1 a.m., all right? So reach down and get some soul flavors and a mix of everything. So make sure you reach. Changing up the style to our 10 o'clock. You'll catch these flavors and more this coming Sunday. Catch the ride. Catch the ride. See, we play everything.

Roger Johnson. She knows. And you'll catch his flavors and more tomorrow. 8 to 10 with PH5. So keep it locked to your weekend station, ICR FM, as we bring you the best of the best.

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1: Yep.
0: It's Sunday the 30th of August. It's all about Escape, 10 Cornhill in Ipswich. Having a Caribbean party on the bank holiday weekend. Oh.

Update for your diary. Friday the 19th of June is all about the sickle cell. It's all about the World Sickle Cell Day. And that's happening at the Westcote Ward in Ipswich. 74 Victoria Street. The Westcote Ward Social Club. Several artists on stage. All contribution going to the World Sickle Cell. So go on to

Tell the vibes right now. As we continue, the Friday night flavors. Big thing. Lisa Stansfield. What a classic.

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revenge on another classic. The one Silver Shadow. Atlantic Star. Catch a ride. Catch the ride. Zabo Sunday night. No work on Monday. So come down and let your inhibitions run away with you. This one's got to be the last one for me tonight. We'll do it all again on Sunday. Thanks for giving me your listening ears. Enjoy the rest of the bank holiday. And have a good one, all right?

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8: Hi, guys. Welcome back to DJ Tig's podcast. It is Friday the 15th of May at 10 o'clock. We're back into routine, and today we'll be listening to some new songs, hip-hop, UK rap, all over the place. Whatever you like, stepping into the new areas of music that are coming up recently. But yeah, first off, we've got Geekin featuring Lil Yachty by Nems. And after that, we'll have some Poser to play. Let's get into it.

violence. I speak with a twang, it's Taxman K and the police too. I don't watch them youths, I don't beef with a gang, but they set people. I wanna see me bland. If you fuck with them boys, don't reach for my soul sweets in school that I teeth from Poundland, bro.

Yes, people, that was Wagwan by Central C. All Road Leads Home, his new EP is doing numbers right now. Whilst I'm here, I'd like to congratulate Fabio Wardley on his fight the other day. All you're hearing around social media right now is that he's a warrior. So, yeah, keep on congratulating him, because I'm sure he loves it. As much as he did lose the heavyweight belt, he still fought a good fight. And I can only imagine he's going to keep on improving from here. So, yeah, congratulations to Fabio Wardley. Good luck with your future. Next up, we've got... Let's check. Talking the Hardest by Giggs next. Well, it's a chilly one outside today. It's 2 degrees outside. It is late at night, so I'm not surprised, but I hope you're tucked in somewhere warm and you're enjoying your night. But yeah, let's get it up. Talking the Hardest, the UK national anthem. It's been a minute since you've probably heard it, but you know, always go back to what you can. Always feeling nostalgic. I'm trying to pull it up.

Sorry guys, some technical errors there, so we're gonna have to change up the song coming up. This is Forever by Drake, Kanye West, Lil Wayne and Eminem. All of them getting together. It's lovely, isn't it? This is Forever. Amen.

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1: 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Look, shit. I just want to get out the house, man. This man is on one. He's feeling good. 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Shit, I'm trying to get my thing going, too. It's one of them rolling house. 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Shit, he made it. 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
2: Got a big old fat ass, girl. 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
1: See, yeah. As hell. 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
2: Did somebody say dominoes?
3: Coming off a West Coast classic there, that was Money Trees by Kendrick Lamar. And before that, we had Hit 'Em Up by Tupac, another West Coast classic, and a new song by NBA Youngboy, Bruce Wayne. Gotta get that money, man. Gotta be just like Bruce Wayne. Well, there's still got more to come. Hope you're all doing well. Let's get into the next round of songs. We've got Mad City coming up by Kendrick Lamar also. I promise we'll come away from Kendrick after that. I won't push too much Kendrick into the radio, don't worry. But yeah, Mad City by Kendrick Lamar. I hope you guys enjoy it.
0: Song. Seem like the whole city go against me every time I'm

0: this human sacrifice.
1: Yeah. 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Niggas been mixing shit since the 80s, low.
2: Yeah, nigga, let me know.
1: Sharp steaks, buck naked. Yeah, make a nigga flip. Pluck heads all up and down the block and shit. One time's crooked as shit. Block a nigga in. A line drop.

So I killed a nigga at 16, would you believe me? See me to be innocent Kendrick, you seen in the street with a basketball and some now latest to eat. If I'm mashing all of my skeletons, would you jump in the sea? Would you say my intelligence now is great relief? And it's safe to say that our next generation maybe can sleep with dreams of being a lawyer, doctor, instead of boy with a chopper. They hold the Dakota's like a hostage, kill them all if they got stuff. The children of the corn, saving their lives and the option of

Hello guys, that was Free Mr. Banks by Lucky, coming off of Lucky and Drake and Lil Wayne. I do want to speak about these artists. This Friday, well today, they will have released their newest albums, Drake and Lucky. Lucky is an upcoming underground artist who has started off recently, has had quick progression within the music industry, and yeah, the new generation has taken a liking to him. Drake's newest album coming up is called Iceman. You might have seen a lot of promotion across the media for it. He's been doing a lot with it to help out the community. I mean, just by putting ice blocks in the middle of where was it, Canada, Toronto, loads of people made money from it, getting promotions off it. Loads of different companies started using the ice block to promote their own new in their company, dead deals or whatever. You probably saw somewhere in England there was also large blocks of ice planted in the middle of Northampton, I'm pretty sure it was. Yeah, and loads of people have been making money off it. I mean, some people are pickaxing at the ice blocks and selling them on eBay for thousands of pounds, which is seems ridiculous, but if it makes you money, makes you money. Yeah. So yeah, he's got his album coming out called Iceman, and Lucky has got an album releasing called Drugs Are Bad. Also, Lucky posted DMs between himself and Drake on Instagram, talking, congratulating each other on their release in the same day. So yeah, I thought they would have been working against each other, but it seems like they're coming together and helping each other out, which is really good for everyone. Yeah, so I guess Lucky's gonna get more views to his new album, and he's spreading a good message. I mean, drugs are bad, he's not lying, and it's probably a good album to listen to after you've listened to Drake's newest one, because I can only imagine he'll be talking about drugs, money and women as usual. So yeah, it's always nice to have something to remind you that don't get into drugs, you know. Well, yeah, next up we've got Free Slime / Sexy Girls by Unknown T and Lency Phone. Let's get into it.

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1: Hello.
0: Yo, what are you telling me? You good?
1: No, I'm not good. Why the fuck are you not answering your call when I'm calling?
0: Bro, what's going for your energy?
1: What do you mean my energy? Like, what the fuck? You're taking a piss. You're absolutely taking a piss.
0: This bullshit.
1: Don't lock off the phone. Do not lock off the phone.

Yeah. On the radar, 2023. 6GOD and Mambroski 2C. Know what it is. Some madness and badness. Combination.

So much for idols. KMT with an eye roll. Knew that I made it when I had drivers holding my last name up in arrivals. Cinch might need vaccine when he see how this vids are going viral. If leaders dead and the is there with grains in there like silos. The morning rain clouds up my window, I swear I feel like Dido. J-A-U-M, how it looks when man put you in a jam like typos. Negotiation asking for 20% of the company, that's my final. Realistic, the might M15

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10: It was just another day, a familiar drive through familiar country. 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

He doesn't need to be labeled. Still worthy of being a bad man. 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What is your motto here? Boys?

okay to be labeled, still worthy of being a bad man. 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What is your motto here? Boys, inform on your classmates. Save your hide. Anything short of that, we're gonna burn you at the stake.

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